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9: 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So lock us in as we begin another long set, anointed music. Come on Praise Charlotte. Flat out.
10: Praise him like it's yours. Oh, I believe that. I believe. If God said it.
11: Hey, what's up? It's Adia. And you're listening to The Nightly Spirit with my girl, Darlene.

0: What's your name? Where are you calling from?
1: Charles Washington, calling from Columbus, Ohio.
0: All right, Charles, talk to us. What's the funniest thing you heard from a child?
1: Well, it wasn't so much for me, but let me take you back to my teenage years. So when we was at church, and this is after my father passed away, my mom wasn't going to church because she didn't have a car. So finally, somebody came and picked us up in church. And so our pastor, he said, you know, we haven't been seeing y'all. And mom said, well, I haven't been coming because I ain't got a car. I said, but mommy, you catch the bus to work every day.
0: Wow.
1: I just bust her out.
0: You done bust her out. Thank you for sharing that with us, bro. Man, let me tell you something. These kids will bust you out. I thought that was great. Hey, listen, let's get to selfie session in about 15 minutes on the Nightly Spirit.

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0: gospel, got special gifts in the morning. God bless anything tested. Notice that Jesus Christ said, I miss every time. 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Remember, so the end them know for Jesus Christ. 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
1: Check it out, y'all.
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1: Hey family, this is Brian Poppin. 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
1: Thank you, God, for giving us our identity in you. We can know who we are because we know whose we are. And we don't have to work for your approval. You've called us by name.

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You and Willie Moe Jr., y'all are awesome young people. Keep doing it. I don't mind stepping back and letting young people go ahead and do it. It's y'all's time now. And I mean, do

Family Spirit, time for the news at 9. Family, another legal battle involving President Donald Trump is making headlines tonight. Less than 2 weeks after paying out $5.6 million to writer E. Jean Carroll to satisfy a federal court judgment, Trump is now asking a federal appeals court to order that the money be returned while he continues his legal fight. Now, the payment came after the federal judge ordered Trump to pay the damages awarded by a jury, which found him liable in a civil case for sexually abusing and defaming Carroll. It's important to note that this was a civil case, not a criminal conviction, where the legal standard is different. Trump's legal team is now seeking an emergency injunction, arguing that he should get the money back while he pursues additional appeals. His attorneys appear hopeful that the U.S. Supreme Court will ultimately hear the case and rule in his favor. Carroll's attorney strongly disagrees. In court filings, they call Trump's request procedurally improper and without merit, arguing that the Supreme Court had already declined to hear his previous appeal and that the payment was properly released after the courts ruled against him. They also accused Trump of using repeated legal filings to delay payment of the judgment. Now, this all stems from two separate civil trials. In the first, a jury found Trump liable for sexually abusing and defaming Carroll, awarding her millions in damages. In the second trial, another jury found that Trump continued to defame Carroll and ordered him to pay an additional $83.3 million, a judgment that remains under appeal. Now, whether you support President Trump or not, this case is another reminder that our judicial system often moves through multiple rounds of appeals before the final chapter is written. So tonight, this legal battle is not over. Coming up, I have Sybil Wilkes joining us with another news update. It's your girl Darlene on the Nightly Spirit.

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1: Somebody needs to shout unto God with the voice of triumph in here. Come on, can we get somebody to shout out loud up in here this morning? Straight Gate Mass, somebody. Let's get this thing started off right. Let's get this thing started off with some high praise. Big time, hit it.

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So lock us in as we begin another long set, anointed music. Come on Praise Charlotte. Flat out.

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Call us now and tell us your testimony. 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
14: 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Erica!
15: Hey, hey, they got to join us tomorrow. 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
14: I'll have joys and concerns. Cheryl will put us on game and entertainment, and E, your love talk got me married, so I know it's going to bless somebody else.
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15: 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Yeah.

0: this is Latina Marsh from Indian Trail, North Carolina. My number one station for inspiration. Praise, praise, praise.
1: There's something special on the inside of you. There's purpose. There's promise. There's books. There's goals. There's ministry. You've got to become what God has designed you to be. Let's prophesy pregnant possibilities.
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Work it out. Just wave your hand and say,

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Oh, work it out for me. Lord, I trust you and believe. Can y'all hear me say that?

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0: darkness, out of the valley, out of the storm, out of the grave. You will repeat a battle, you will repeat a battle, but he already, already won. 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He already broke through. He did it, did it, a breakthrough. I said he did it, a breakthrough.
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0: Hey, this is Nika, and my day always seems to go better with praise, praise, praise.
1: So let me testify. 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My daddy was a minister. 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Let me take you back to a gospel.

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4: 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Erica.
0: Hey, hey. They got to join us tomorrow. We'll have the E&G True Hollywood Bible Story. Dion Kipping will be in the Get Up Church. And we'll talk to Teddy Cross.
4: I'll have Joys and Concerns. Cheryl will put us on Game and Entertainment. And E, your love talk got me married, so I know it's going to bless somebody else.
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0: That's a good place to slip up those hands and give him some praise. Oh, I can't get no help from here. That's a good place to bless him. 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
1: Ladies and gentlemen, please welcome to the stage my choir in their farewell concert and recording, the Tri-City Singers. Put your hands together. Come on, choir. Let's encourage them out there. 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Oh, my brothers and sisters, because you are in Christ, you are Abraham's heir, and you have an inheritance on your life. You're the heir to the promise God made to Abraham. Go get your inheritance. Here we go, y'all.

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It keeps me uplifted throughout the day.

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1: Ladies and gentlemen, for 20 years, on the radio, nationally syndicated, put your hands together for Pastor Donnie McClurkin. Well, we praise God. I said we praise God. Amen. Amen. It's been 20 years. Two whole decades. When I was in my 40s, glory to God. And now look at me here. Just as beautiful as I want to be in my 60s. Amen.
2: I asked my big brother to come and help me with this.

0: Somebody just celebrate one more time. Amen. Now it say here, DJ T-Storm, it says you're supposed to introduce me. Introduce me.
1: Okay. It's a segment that we do on here where we ask some questions from Donnie Mukirkin. But this segment is called...
2: Let him cook. Let him cook now. Let him cook.
3: Let Donnie cook.

0: Let Donnie cook. So very few people have entered this space.
1: Slow it down again.
0: Very few people have entered this space, from artists to radio.
1: Mm-hmm.
0: What's some suggestions or advice you would give to another artist that would want to venture off into radio?
1: Know Jesus. Know Jesus. And now I'm serious. Because we do things for entertainment reasons. We do things, you know, to make people happy. We do things to become great or celebrated. And we get the glory. Because people want us to be that. People want us to be highfalutin celebrity. People need their icons. And they put them in front of Jesus, who is the only one to be celebrated. And I'm very serious about that. He is the only one to be celebrated. And it insults Jesus when we make man our iconic figures. Oh, because Jesus is the only one that does everything for us. I didn't hear nobody here. So, you know, when people have aspirations of grandeur, it's a sign that they haven't really met Jesus yet. Because if you read the Bible says that Jesus made himself of no reputation. I don't know. And see, people don't amen that because it means I lose my icons. He made himself of no reputation, but took on the form of a servant. And that's what we've got to do. Radio, television, music, the whole nine yards. I just want to sing. I just want to do. Your want is the problem. It's not what you want to do. It's what he wants you to do.

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1: In the 20 years you've been doing the show, what's the toughest thing you encountered in the beginning or during the 20 years of doing the Donnie McClurkin show?
0: The toughest thing that I've had to endure in these 20 years is me. No joke. The toughest thing I've had to endure is me. I am the only hindrance to what God wants to do. I have to fight ego. I have to fight conceit. I have to fight all of these different feelings. I have to fight my need to be seen. I have to fight celebrity. I have to fight the awards and the giftings. I gotta fight all of that stuff. Cause I gotta remember who I am, not what I do. I am the one that God chastens. I am the one that God beats. I am the one that God balances. I am the one that God takes away from. So this way I can understand that it's only in Him that I live and move and have my being. So the greatest problem that anybody with this stuff could ever have is you. I have one Grammy Award out of three. One sitting up on my cabinet and the other two in a box. I've got two Stellar Awards in there and the other 11 in a box. I've put my stuff away because I can't wear that. It will infect me. It will absolutely pollute me. And God does not have any grandchildren. He doesn't have any grandchildren. You got to be humble and make sure all of the glory goes to Him.

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1: What's the most memorable interview you've done on the Gondman Coker Show?
0: Ooh, Dr. Maya Angelou, because she was a wealth of wisdom. And it was like sitting before a queen. And she would always call me family. How are you, family? I'm fine, Dr. Maya Angelou. They call me Maya. I don't let many people call me Maya. And sitting down talking to her for an hour, it was supposed to be a 15-minute interview, but sitting down talking to her for an hour and hearing all that wisdom that woman had, it was wonderful. Or sitting with Nelson Mandela and hearing him talk about his episodes and how he had to suffer 27 years in prison and how he gave me my Zulu name. What is your name? My name is Donnie. Neil. And look at Chief Buthelezi, who's the head of the Zulus, and him with his staff of beads and feathers hit me on both shoulders. And President Mandela say, "Rise, Pusiso." And I don't know what that means. So I had to go back over to President Mandela and say, "Excuse me, sir, no offense, but what does that mean?" "It means anointed one." Hallelujah. Glory to God. Those are the interviews that I remember the most.
1: You guys noticed that Donnie can do impressions? Yeah. Like, your Maya Angelou was on point. I've heard him do Barack Obama.
0: I did Barack Obama because... I'll leave that alone.
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0: Somebody praise God one more time. Amen. Amen. Now we've got a performance by a gentleman who has been so selfless and so accommodating ever since we started working together. I know he's very tall and he's like a giant, and that really is his personality. He is so soft-spoken, he's so accommodating, but he is so powerful. So for this moment, we're going to hear a performance from the one and only T-Storm!
1: This song I woke up, it was given to me in a dream. I was dreaming, I'm sleeping, and I hear this song. And I thought in my dream, I realized I was dreaming and thought that I was hearing the radio in my room in the real world. So I'm dreaming, I'm sleeping, I hear the song, but I think it's playing in the real world.
0: I hope it was holy.
1: It was. And I thought it was the old Kirk Franklin record. But I woke up and it was silence.
0: Like I said, I hope it was holy.
1: I woke up and it was silence and realized, and that's a new song. So I brought it, recorded it in my phone. Recorded it, got up, went into my studio, put it down. Had a friend that's a writer come and help me finish the rest of the song. And my good friend who's going to come up here and sing it for me, my man Dominic Hall, came up from Atlanta. And the song is called About That Name.

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0: feature a personal note from Donnie McClurkin.
1: Hi, this is Donnie McClurkin. I've got an inspirational message just for you. I know that there are a lot of people that have many different religious beliefs. No matter where they're from, there are different terrains, different regions that believe different ways. There are some with many different gods, small g. There are some with many different versions of what God and who God is. But let me tell you something. There's one name that is above every other name. I give all due respect to every belief and everyone that believes whatever they believe. But if you ask me, according to this Bible, there's one name that's above every name, and that's the name of Jesus. The name of Jesus is something that we call in the time of our worship and our love. It's also the name that we call in the time of our emergencies and urgencies. It's also the name that we revere because it represents salvation. It represents redemption. That name represents the great God who came down and sacrificed all so that we all could be right. All could be saved if we would just believe on him and live according to his precepts and examples. There's no legalism in him. It's nothing but love. It's nothing but correct living. It's something that he wants for us so that we can have an abundant life. It's not moratoriums on happiness, but it's releasing us so that we can be happy. Releasing us from sin through that one name. Releasing us to life everlasting through that one name.

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You need a vacation with some music, some ministry, and a little sunshine in your spirit. That's One Voyage, sailing October 26th through November 1st. 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
1: Good morning, good morning, good morning, beautiful people of God. This is the day that the Lord has made, and we will rejoice. Praise be to God and be glad in it. I am your host, Minister Leona M. Burns, and I want to thank you for joining me this morning for this week's Praise 102.5 FM and 610 AM segment of Leona M. Burns Ministries Midweek Encouragement and Prayer. Family, it is always a privilege to serve our Father in any capacity. So I am honored at having the opportunity of sharing and to pour and to pray this morning as led by the Lord. Leona M. Burns Ministries is an intercessory prayer-focused ministry dedicated to bringing emphasis to the power and the necessity of prayer. Family, we know that there is a lot going on around us. Mighty God, there is a lot taking place in this world, but we are thankful for divine insight. We are thankful for God's continued hand in our lives. We are thankful for His faithfulness, and we are also thankful, mighty God, in knowing that our Father is mindful of us, and we are thankful. Praise be to God for the power of prayer. Family, our Father continues to remind us that He will never leave us nor forsake us. He has reminded us of the need to have and the necessity of having faith in Him and faith in His Word. Our Father has reminded us of the importance of not only believing in Him and His abilities, but knowing that if His Word says it, it shall be so. To know His Word is to know Him. The Lord continues to also remind us of His abundant promises. For example, the Gospel according to Matthew chapter 21, verses 21 through 22 in the Amplified Version of the Bible states, Jesus replied to them, I assure you and most solemnly say to you, if you have faith, personal trust, and confidence in me, and do not doubt or allow yourself to be drawn in two directions, you will not only do what was done to the fig tree, but even if you say to this mountain, be taken up and thrown into the sea, it will happen if God wills it. Verse 22, and whatever you ask for in prayer, believing, you will receive. Jeremiah chapter 33, verse 3, the New King James Version. Call to me, and I will answer you and show you great and mighty things which you do not know. 1 John chapter 3, verse 22. And whatever we ask, we receive from Him because we keep His commandments. 2 Chronicles chapter 7, verse 14. If my people who are called by my name will humble themselves and pray and seek my face and turn from their wicked ways, then I will hear from heaven and will forgive their sin and heal their land. Jeremiah chapter 29 verses 12 through 13. Then you will call upon me and go and pray to me and I will listen to you. Verse 13, and you will seek me and find me when you search for me with all your heart, mighty God. Now, family, we know that this is just a handful of scriptures pertaining to our Father's promises, but the Bible, my God, our Father's Bible is filled with many, many more. Last week, the Lord reminded us of the power and necessity of prayer, and He led us back to fasting. We walk through the Sermon on the Mount as preached by Jesus and the Lord's Prayer as found within the Gospel according to Matthew chapter 6 verses 9 through 13. Family, we went line by line in its totality. The Lord additionally told us that we must be consistent with our communication with Him through prayer. Pray without ceasing. Be anxious for nothing, but in everything by prayer and supplication with thanksgiving, let your request be made known to God. And the peace of God, which surpasses all understanding, will guard your hearts and minds through Christ Jesus. family, prayer is powerful. It strengthens us. It gives us peace, and it can really change the trajectory of a situation and the overall outcome. Prayer is our direct line to heaven. It allows us to talk directly to the Father in Jesus' name, and it allows us to diligently seek Him and His presence. Prayer is also a powerful weapon when engaging in spiritual warfare. Family, we cannot fight without prayer. Prayer goes hand in hand with putting on the whole armor of God, praying always with all prayer and supplication in the Spirit. We must step into His armor daily, and we must be girded in prayer. The Lord reminded us that in addition to prayer and the whole armor of God, the Lord has given us another powerful tool, and that is fasting. This morning, the Lord is circling back to and taking us deeper into fasting. Our word of encouragement is centered around the following scriptures. The first comes from the gospel according to Matthew chapter 4, verses 1 through 4 in the New King James Version, and it reads, "Then Jesus was led up by the Spirit into the wilderness to be tempted by the devil." Verse 2, "And when he had fasted 40 days and 40 nights afterward, he was hungry." Verse 3, "Now the tempter came to him and said, 'If you are the Son of God, command that these stones become bread.'" Verse 4, "But he answered and said, 'It is written, man shall not live by bread alone, but by every word that proceeds from the mouth of God.'" Next, Esther, chapter 4, verse 16, the New King James Version, and it reads, "Go, gather all the Jews who are present in Shushan and fast for me. Neither eat nor drink for 3 days, night or day. My maids and I will fast likewise, and so I will go to the king." Lastly, Daniel chapter 10, verse 12, the Amplified Version of the Bible, and it reads, "Then he said to me, 'Do not be afraid, Daniel, for from the first day that you set your heart on understanding this and on humbling yourself before your God, your words were heard, and I have come in response to your words.'" Mighty God. Okay, family, let's go ahead and get into it. As mentioned last week, a common misconception about fasting is that it's optional. But Jesus said in Matthew chapter 6, verse 16, "Moreover, when you fast, do not be like hypocrites with a sad countenance." Jesus did not say, "If you fast," family. He said, "When you fast." He also continued to specifically state, "For they disfigure their faces that they may appear to men to be fasting. Assuredly, I say to you, they have their reward." Verse 17, "But you, when you fast, anoint your head and wash your face." Verse 18, "So that you do not appear to men to be fasting, but to your Father who is in the secret place, and your Father who sees in secret will reward you openly." Mighty God. Family, it is important to note that fasting is to be seen only by God, unless you are doing a corporate fast with your church or fasting corporately with friends. No one should know that you are fasting but God. The Lord desires that our fasting be done unto Him and not as a show unto men or for personal gain. In addition, our heart attitude and posture must be right to produce spiritual results. The Bible gives us many examples of what fasting should entail spiritually, and Jesus, my God, our Jesus, gives us the ultimate example. Matthew chapter 4, verses 1 through 4, the New King James Version, and it reads, "Then Jesus was led up by the Spirit into the wilderness to be tempted by the devil." Verse 2, "And when he had fasted 40 days and 40 nights, afterward he was hungry." Verse 3, "Now when the tempter came to him, he said, 'If you are the Son of God, command that these stones become bread.'" Verse 4, "But he answered and said, 'It is written, Man shall not live by bread alone, but by every word that proceeds from the mouth of God. Now, family, let me be very clear. I am not telling anyone to fast for 40 days and 40 nights. We are not Jesus. And I do not want anyone in the hospital because Minister Leona said, no, absolutely not. No, she did not. Once again, I am not telling anyone to fast for 40 days and 40 nights. That being stated, I need to put emphasis on verse 4. But he answered and said, it is written, man shall not live by bread alone, but by every word that proceeds from the mouth of God. Family, food may nourish the body, but the gospel, our Father's Bible, his word nourishes our soul. The Bible also tells us that Jesus was hungry, meaning he did not eat. He turned down his plate. When we are fasting, we must commune with our Father through prayer and by reading his word. There are other significant spiritual aspects pertaining to fasting that would have us here another hour, mighty God. So we will stop here for now on the personal spiritual components, but definitely more to come. Our next example, Esther. As read into your hearing, Esther chapter 4, verse 16, the New King James Version reads, go, gather all the Jews who are present in Shushan and fast for me, neither eat nor drink for 3 days, night or day. My maids and I will fast likewise, and so I will go to the king. Now, most are familiar with the book of Esther, but to provide context in summary, Esther saved her people. She dismantled an ungodly plot brought forth by way of the king's right-hand man, Haman, to exterminate the Jews. She established and broke political norms and strategically reset the destiny of her people. And all of this was accomplished by prayer, mighty God, and fasting. Esther had faith. She had faith in our Father, and she understood the power of praying and fasting. She turned down her plate completely without water. And when her fast was complete, our Father's faithfulness and favor was her portion. Esther submitted her petition to the king without being summoned, which in that time period, due to law, brought forth the possibility of death. Nevertheless, the Bible tells us that when the king saw Esther standing in the inner court of his palace, Esther found favor in his sight, mighty God, and had an opportunity to strategically move on behalf of our people. Family, when we fast, we are not only dismantling evil and ungodly agendas, but we are also soliciting heaven's movement on our behalf. And if Esther saved an entire lineage of people, think of what we can do today, tomorrow, and forevermore through prayer and fasting when it comes to our bloodlines, our spouses, our children, our families, our finances, and our personal situations. Now, family, I know that for some, this may sound extreme, but I come before you as a witness this morning. Faith, prayer, and fasting, it works. Mighty God, our Father is faithful, and I have witnessed tangible results within personal situations that only God could handle through prayer and fasting. Family, it is also important to be consistent and not lose faith when we are not seeing immediate results or God's immediate hand in our situations when we are seeking Him, praying, and fasting. The Bible shows us in the book of Daniel how warfare can prolong heaven's response. Now, for the sake of time, I am absolutely going to paraphrase, but as I always say, please do not simply take my word for it. I encourage you to take time, dive in, read, examine the scriptures for yourselves. And as 2 Timothy, mighty God, chapter 2, verse 15 tells us, study to show yourselves approved. Now back to Daniel. The Bible tells us within chapters 7 through 10 that Daniel saw visions of the end times, mighty God. Daniel was terrified and he needed understanding as to what he was actually seeing. The Bible tells us that Daniel prayed. The Bible tells us that Daniel fasted, Daniel repented, and he interceded on behalf of his people, and Daniel mourned. Specifically, Daniel chapter 10, verse 3, the Amplified Version of the Bible reads, "I ate no tasty food, nor did any meat or wine enter my mouth, and I did not anoint, refresh, groom myself at all for the full 3 weeks." Mighty God. Verses 4 through 11 tells us that on the 24th day, an angel appeared to Daniel, comforted him, and told him that he was highly regarded and greatly beloved. Verse 12, as read into your hearing, specifically states, "Then he said to me, 'Do not be afraid, Daniel, for from the first day that you set your heart on understanding this and humbling yourself before your God, your words were heard, and I have come in response to your word.'" Verse 13, "But the prince of the kingdom of Persia was standing in opposition to me for 21 days. Mighty God. "Then behold, Michael, one of the chief of the celestial princes, came to help me, for I had been there with the kings of Persia." Family, our Father heard Daniel as soon as he prayed and sent an angel to answer, yet he was met by a principality, one of Satan's minions, and had to fight for 21 days. All the while, Daniel was praying and fasting until Michael came and helped him. Now, imagine if Daniel had gotten tired of praying. Imagine if Daniel had gotten tired of waiting. What if he had gotten tired of fasting? What if Daniel stopped everything altogether? Now, we don't know that outcome, but we do know that he received his answer because he stayed before the Lord in prayer. Mighty God. Family, I come to encourage your hearts this morning. Don't stop praying. Don't stop praying. Family, I will say it again. Don't stop praying. Seek the Lord. Turn down your plates and remain in the fight. When your back is against the wall, pray. When your husband or your wife is acting crazy, pray. When your children are acting like they have lost their minds, pray. Finances looking a little scarce, pray. You need direction and clarity, pray. Do not lose hope. Maintain your faith. Mighty God, pray. Turn down your plates and fast. Family, your prayers are not in vain. Your prayers are not in vain. And remember, as his word says, your Father who sees in secret will reward you openly. Be encouraged, family. We have a Father in heaven who loves us. He will never leave us nor forsake us. He is always listening. And heaven, mighty God, heaven is backing us. Let us pray. Dear Heavenly Father, in the name of Jesus Christ, we come before you as humbly as we know how. Praise be to God. We give you all of the glory. We give you all of the honor, and we give you all of our praise. Father, we honor you. Yes, God, we love you. We adore you. We appreciate you. And mighty God, we thank you. We thank you for being sovereign. We thank you for being our King. We thank you, yes, God, for being caring. We thank you for being mindful of us. We thank you for being righteous. Praise be to God. We thank you for being holy. Gracious Father, we thank you for always taking care of your children. We thank you for how you love us. We thank you for your Bible. We thank you for every lesson, mighty God. We thank you for all of your insight. And we thank you for the power of prayer and fasting. Thank you, Father. We come before you with repentant hearts this morning, as the Bible tells us that there is no one without sin. We must make certain that we are in alignment and in good standing with you. So, Father, we come now in the name of Jesus Christ, and we ask that you forgive us for all of our sins and anything that we may have done that goes against your perfect will for our lives. Father, forgive us for sins of omission and commission. Please also forgive us for anything that we may have inadvertently, mighty God, and knowingly made an idol over you. We renounce, we denounce, we reject, we come out of agreement with sin and idol worship. We renounce, we denounce, we reject, we come out of agreement with ungodly covenants. Father, we give you rule, reign, and dominion over our minds, our bodies, and our souls. In Jesus' name. Jesus, we invite you to come in and move as you see fit in our lives. Father, we thank you. We yield and we surrender. Hallelujah. Yes, God. And Father, we thank you for forgiving us. We thank you for your forgiveness. And just as you have forgiven us, we must forgive. We forgive anyone who has ever hurt us, disappointed us, abandoned us, mistreated us, or rejected us in the name of Jesus Christ. We release these people and these situations into the freedom of our forgiveness. We also release ourselves. Hallelujah. Yes, God. In the name of Jesus, we release ourselves from our woundedness, negative emotions, bondages, hurts, and pains tied to the situations at hand. We release ourselves by choice of our will from being victims of these situations any longer. We decree and we declare, yes, God, that we are healed, we are delivered, and we are restored from all. We decree and we declare that our hearts are mended. Yes, God, in the name of Jesus Christ, we decree and we declare, yes, God, that we are free. We thank you, Father God, in knowing that we are free from resentment, unforgiveness, anger, and bitterness. And Father, we will stand fast in the liberty by which Christ has made us free. And we will no longer be entangled with a yoke of bondage by way of unforgiveness or in any capacity according to your word. Yes, God, in Galatians 5:1, in Jesus' name. We thank you, Father God, for the power of prayer. We thank you, yes, God, for being a prayer answering Father. We thank you for making certain that we have everything that we need to make it here on this earth. We thank you, yes, God, for your Bible. We thank you for your continued insights. We thank you for our manual. And gracious Father, once again, praise be to God. We thank you for your love. We thank you in knowing that your word cannot and will not return to you void. We thank you in knowing that if your word says it, it shall be. For you are not a God that can lie. It is impossible for you to lie. We thank you in knowing that every situation, every circumstance, every trial, every tribulation, as we pray and submit our petitions before you, praise be to God. Heaven is moving on our behalf. You are fighting for us. Hallelujah. Yes, God. And it is already done according to your will. In Jesus' name, gracious Father, thank you. Hallelujah. Yes, God, thank you. In the name of Jesus Christ, I come now and I cover everyone under the sound of my voice this morning. There are many, mighty God, there are many that continue to deal with bereavement, grief, pain, and the hurt that follows. But Father, your word says that you are near those who are brokenhearted. So Father, I thank you for endowing your children with supernatural comfort this morning. And I ask that you continue to wrap your arms around them and allow them to feel you in a different way. I thank you for establishing your peace within them, mighty God, the peace that surpasses all understanding. And Father, I thank you, yes, God, for filling them with your joy. Father, I also bind and I rebuke the spirit of infirmity that continues to come against us. I bind and I rebuke fear, worry, doubt, and anxiety in the name of Jesus Christ. I decree and I declare that no weapon formed against us shall prosper. And we thank you in knowing that just as your word says, 1,000 may fall at our side and 10,000 at our right hand, but it shall not come near us. Only will we look and see the reward of the wicked. Praise be to God, thank you for your eternal protection according to Psalm 91. Gracious Father, I plead the blood of Jesus in the name of Jesus Christ over us all, and I claim your continued hedge of protection with the blood of Jesus over your children, over your remnant, over your churches, our homes, our families, our vehicles, our finances, and everything that is aligned to us today, tomorrow, and forevermore. Mighty God, Father, some of your children are preparing to go back to school, elementary through college. So Father, I come now and I plead the blood of Jesus in the name of Jesus Christ over every school. I forbid shootings. I forbid accidents. I forbid and I cancel. I destroy. I dismantle, mighty God, every plot and scheme that the enemy would bring against your children, that the enemy would bring against your schools in the name of Jesus Christ. Father, I thank you for covering us. Thank you for protecting us. And I thank you, praise be to God, in knowing that it is already done. And Father, as I close in the name of Jesus Christ, I pray that your kingdom come. Father, I pray in the name of Jesus Christ that your will be done in and through the lives of your children, in and through the lives of your people, in and through every situation on earth, as it is already written in heaven. Mighty God, in Jesus' name, Father, once again, we love you. Hallelujah. Yes, God, we adore you. We appreciate you and we thank you. If we had 1,000 tongues, it wouldn't be enough. My God, we thank you. Hallelujah. Yes, God, we thank you. It is in the mighty and matchless name of Jesus Christ that we do pray. Thank you, Father. Thank you, Jesus. Amen. Praise be to God. Family, this has blessed me this morning, and I pray that you have been blessed this morning as well. If you do not know Christ and would like to accept him as your personal Lord and Savior, I would absolutely love to assist you with that. Please feel free to email me at info@lmbministries.org or text my ministry line, text only, please, at 980-333-2397. 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LMB Ministries has several initiatives coming forth. God is amazing. He is faithful, and he is definitely doing some great things in this season. And on that note, we will be partnering with Leah's Hopes and Dreams, and we'll be feeding the homeless here in Charlotte, North Carolina, Saturday morning, September 5th. 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And I am already looking forward to how the Lord is going to move next week. Family, I decree and I declare in the name of Jesus Christ, a blessed day in the Lord. Have a magnificent day. Have a magnificent weekend. And I will see you next week.
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3: Hey, it's time for the news, and today we're getting the news from Ahmed Gordon. All right, go ahead, Ahmed.
4: It's Ahmed Gordon in for Sybil Wilkes with what we need to know. The Pentagon has officially identified four American service members killed in recent Middle Eastern attacks following the collapse of the U.S.-Iran ceasefire. Private First Class Isabella Gonzalez, Sergeant Angel Ramprasad, Sergeant Michael Emmanuel Swinton, and First Lieutenant Tyler Freehan lost their lives in separate strikes across Jordan and Iraq. Their deaths bring the American military toll to at least 18 since regional hostilities escalated in late February, with hundreds more service members wounded. An independent autopsy commissioned by the family of 18-year-old Nolan Wells has declared his cause and manner of death as undetermined pending further investigation. Civil rights attorney Ben Crump presented the preliminary findings at the NAACP National Convention, explaining that medical examiners could not rule out non-accidental factors due to missing organs from the initial state procedure. The grieving family continues to demand full law enforcement transparency regarding how the college athlete died after being left behind on Mississippi's Horn Island. Fast food chain Chick-fil-A announced that a recent cybersecurity incident may have exposed personal information linked to a limited number of customer loyalty accounts. Company officials stated they moved swiftly to secure compromised accounts and directly notify impacted customers after detecting suspicious login activity earlier this week. The Atlanta-based brand issued an apology to patrons while reassuring the public that comprehensive security measures have been implemented to protect account data. Alpha Kappa Alpha Sorority, Incorporated, welcomed 6 distinguished women as honorary members during its 72nd International Boule in Las Vegas. The elite cohort includes vaccine scientist Dr. Kizmikia Corbet-Hilaire, Director Sally Richardson Whitfield, Pauletta Pearson Washington, LaTanya Richardson Jackson, Merlene Santil, and Robin Washington. Sorority leadership praised the honorees as enduring visionaries whose groundbreaking achievements in medicine, the arts, technology, and business continue to inspire future generations. I'm Ahmed Gordon, in for Sybil Wilkes. Be informed, be empowered.
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2: Man, I Hate the Homies episode 177 is out right now. Rock T was in Cincinnati with the R&B Fest, so I got comedian and actor, my man Saif from Egypt, to sit in on the whole episode. It is awesome. Go listen to it wherever you listen to your podcast. Now, last night, Indiana Fever's Caitlin Clark got her 7th technical foul after they beat the Connecticut Sun 123-88. She's one technical away from an automatic suspension in the WNBA. How about that? And then some hater friends of mine sent me a picture of the Kansas City Chiefs. They just released the rendering of their brand new $3 billion stadium. Yeah, it's supposed to hold 70,000 people. And in 2014, they broke the Guinness Book of Records with the loudest crowd. It was against the Raiders. I was at that game. But every time they was on offense, I was going, Alex! Yeah, Alex Smith played for him. So to the Chief fans out there and your new rendering of your stadium, so I don't care. Raider Nation, I'm Griff, and that's your quick sports minute. Commander Cheryl with the birthday.
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5: 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Birthday shout outs are coming up in 15 minutes on Get Up Mornings with Erica Campbell.
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0: This report is sponsored by Mothers Against Drunk Driving. On Harris Boulevard, we have an accident at North Tryon. Things are otherwise good in this neck of the woods, but I-40 is looking at delays both in Catawba County and Iredell as a result of last night's rain. Flooding and possibly a fallen tree, such as in Iredell County on 40 westbound between Old Moxville Road and 77. I'm Jack Wiley with traffic on Praise 102.5 and 610 AM.
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2: Good morning. Mostly cloudy and humid. A thunderstorm this afternoon. The high will be 94. Attorney General Jeff Jackson is rejecting a proposed rate change for Duke Energy Carolinas. A settlement between Duke Energy and North Carolina public staff calls for an already reduced 9.5% over 2 years. Jackson says it's a movement in the right direction. Work is underway to improve the wildlife habitat at Lake Norman. WSOC reports wildlife officials were out this week dropping 3D-printed fish houses into the lake in order to protect crucial reef habitats. It was just 2 years ago when 55 tons of debris were dropped into the lake from Hurricane Helene. A historic D.C. Baptist church is bringing a new senior pastor onto the fold. The Shiloh Baptist Church welcomed Reverend Essentino A. Lewis, Jr. On Sunday. Lewis served as pastor of the Clifton Park Baptist Church in Silver Spring, Maryland for 18 years before accepting the offer. Shiloh Baptist was founded by 21 former slaves who left Fredericksburg during the Civil War and went on to establish a church in the district. I'm Rosie Rivera on Charlotte's Inspiration Station Praise 102.5 and 610 AM.

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4: Yes, it is time for the Faith Walk of the Day. And today, I just want to help us understand a little bit better the sovereignty of God. I hear a lot of people say things like, well, whatever God want, he gonna have, right? And so we say that, but we also relieve ourselves of the responsibility of doing the right thing. And here's what's bad. Sometimes in church, we have used that to excuse bad behavior as if God knowing is the same as God liking it. God knows that people will be evil. He is sovereign, not creepy. He's not sitting watching. He let us choose. Did you hear what I said? You can either serve him and pray to him, or you can sit and scroll all day. That's literally your choice. God sees that. But the beauty of God is he knows how to make it all work for your good. So we still have a responsibility to live right, to love right, to study the word of God. Just because God is sovereign, it does not mean that I lift my hands and I just float through life doing whatever I want to do, not being responsible for anything, because you know, well, it's way God must have wanted it that way. God did not want the death of your child. God did not want the breakup of your marriage. That's not what he wanted. He didn't want you to lose everything. Some things are the consequences of life, because life is real, right? If he lets you choose, then all those humans that came before you might have chosen something wrong, probably did. But here's the beauty of our God. He will allow it to work out for your good. He can still bless you and guide you and put you in places that will blow your mind and bring him glory all at the same time. So I want you to understand the sovereignty of God doesn't mean I don't still have to choose the right thing, eat the right thing, get rest in my body. It does not mean I can eat what I want to say, "Ooh Lord, I hope you heal me." No, we still have a responsibility to do the right thing. And then you open the door, the windows of heaven, because of your obedience to God, right? And so let's make sure that we frame the way the enemy tries to trick us out of being responsible for the lives that we live, because we're going to have to stand before God and give an account for every word. So those negative words of "I can't" and "they not" and "it's just like this" and "I can't do nothing about it," God is going to say, "But I told you to take dominion. I told you that you had authority. I gave you the opportunity to partner with me, with the Spirit of God, the Holy Spirit, to guide you, but you just did it your own way." We've got to understand that sovereignty doesn't mean that we're not responsible for making good choices. We are. All right. So let's chat with God about that. Just you in your own private time, you know, just ask him to help you bring clarity in your heart, because I want us to live abundant life. I really want us to really faith walk, love talk, and live with the joy of the Lord. All right. That's my faith walk of the day. I love you and I mean it. Now it's birthday shout out time. 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
12: 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The sermon encouraged us to dig deep to remove bad habits, counterproductive decisions, destructive desires, and even a few dead memories, which will frequently haunt our decision-making powers. We were reminded that sustained elevation is dependent upon an unshakable foundation. If we are unsure about our elevation, more likely than not, it's because we are building upon an unstable foundation. And instead of shoring up our foundation through excavation, we just continue to build on insecure ground. So I want to leave you with this one thought today. It is not possible to elevate to your highest potential until you have first excavated an unreliable foundation.
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6: Well, it's birthday shout-out time in the Get Up Church, and we want to celebrate with you on this morning, and we just want to know who got a birthday this morning, huh? Come on, hit somebody. I said, who got a birthday this morning?
7: Thank
6: we just want to know. Up in the Get Up Church, oh, God, we thank you for another year.
7: 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Now, go ahead.
6: Who's on the line today?
8: Good morning, Get Up Church. This is Sheila Blandon calling from Lexington, South Carolina. My birthday shout-out goes out to my niece, Vanessa Lampkin. She celebrated her 12th birthday on Monday, the 20th. And my birthday shout-out also goes to my sister, Doralee Lampkin-Reed. She is celebrating 59 years old today. Mary Jefferson, my good friend, she's celebrating today. And my cousin, Chester Prello, celebrating his birthday today. And also on Saturday, July 25th, my cousin, Coretta Russell. Happy birthday, family. I love you all. Be blessed.
9: Hi, good morning, Get Up Church. My name is Jessica from the hub city of Hattiesburg, Mississippi. I want to give a shout out to my granddaughter. I forgot yesterday was her birthday, little Gigi Giovanna. I don't know if we call her Gigi, down in Houston, Texas. And also the baby, my youngest granddaughter, grandson, his birthday will be the 31st of July. And he'll be turning 1 year old. His name is Michael Elijah Baldwin. And I just want to thank you all and want to wish a happy birthday to everyone. God bless you all. Love you guys. But God love you even more. Thank you, Good Up Church.
10: Hi, my name is Tanya Lord from Decatur, Georgia. I want to wish my husband of 23 years, Walter Lord, a happy birthday today. And I also want to wish my friend from 8th grade, her daughter's birthday is today. Her name is Tiana Howell. And Erica and Griff, I'll see you at Trace in the Park in October. And Sarah, I hope to see you also.
11: Okay, my name is Cassandra Jackson. I'm calling from Fairburn, Georgia. And my birthday shout-out, the first one goes to my oldest, who is Tyler Jackson. Her birthday was on July 8th. And then I have a couple of co-workers to shout-out. My co-worker, Helen. Birthday was July 3rd. My other co-worker, Danae, was July 11th. And then the upcoming one for Lucretia, July 30th. And then my own birthday will be tomorrow, Cassandra Jackson. Happy birthday to us.
12: My name is Kimberly Howard. I'm calling from Columbus, Ohio. I would like to give a birthday shout-out to my daughter, Adriana Faye Howard. She turns 35 years old today. I love you, Audrey. Have a nice and wonderful and blessed day.
13: Good morning. Good morning. My name is Cheryl Gordon, and I'm from Bastrop, Louisiana, outskirts of New Orleans. I want to shout-out to Keon Harry, my niece, July 1st, Kerwin, the 11th, Kawanda, the 12th, Verna May, the 13th, my sister, Cheddar, the 22nd, Broderick, the 23rd, and Matt, the 20th. May God bless each and every one of my family. You all have a blessed day.
14: Good morning. This is Latoya Poteet calling from Jamestown, North Carolina. Calling to give a happy 13th birthday shout-out to my son, Kenton. His birthday was last Saturday, July the 18th. Mommy loves you and wish you many more.
15: Yes, good morning. This is Yvonne from Maryland, and I'm calling to wish my first great-grandchild, Jariah, who was born yesterday, a happy birthday.
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16: I got a few. 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
6: Got it. Gospel artist Patrick Love, his birthday is today. And Danielle Murphy, that's Bishop William Murphy's wife, her birthday is today as
16: 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Oh, she's awesome.
6: 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Happy birthday to her. Thank y'all for the birthday shout-outs. We love them. Coming up in the next hour, you look forward to the ENG True Hollywood Bible Stories. That's coming up in the next hour on Get Up Mornings with Erica Campbell.
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7: 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Northbound 77, we're stop go between River Highway and Charlotte Highway due to an accident. Northbound 85 heavy between Main Street exit 22 and Belmont Abbey. We're also looking at an accident on Harris Boulevard at North Tryon and Park Road. We have an accident at Old Reed Road. I'm Jack Wiley with traffic on Praise 102.5 and 610 AM.
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21: Good morning. Considerable cloudiness and humid with a couple of showers and a heavy thunderstorm. The high will be 78. Flooding is continuing to threaten Charlotte. The National Weather Service issued a flood watch for Mecklenburg and most surrounding counties through this evening with localized rainfall amounts up to 5 inches. Rain will threaten the Queen City until Sunday when the sky is expected to be clear for at least a few days. Hundreds of apartments are planned for Charlotte's Dilworth neighborhood. WCNC reports a mixed-use development is planned for the former Tyler Creek Pub property on South Boulevard. The developer is proposing a tower of at least 30 stories with 300 apartments and street-level retail. A groundbreaking is expected before the end of the year. Fresh attacks on Christian communities in Eastern Democratic Republic of Congo have left more than 20 dead in less than a week. The Allied Democratic Forces, an Islamic State-linked militant group, is blamed for the attacks for targeting predominantly Christian communities. Local churches say fear is growing as families flee their homes and church activities are disrupted. I'm Rose Sierra Rivera on Charlotte's Inspiration Station Praise 102.5 and 610 AM.
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6: All right, good people. Today, the story is Peter Walks on Water. I believe Kirk Franklin was our guest on this one. You know we love having fun with him. Griff, you ready?
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1: Man, Bartholomew, can you believe we just fed all them people?
2: Let me tell you something, guys. That was a lot of people.
1: High that was five, a whole man. Lot of people.
2: That was good.
1: Man, he fished five loaves, man. That kid's lunch. He did that. You the ball, JC.
3: So thank y'all. Thank y'all, man. Thank y'all.
1: We going to get in this boat?
2: You coming with us, Jesus?
3: No. You know, man, y'all go ahead, dip. I'm going to walk because I need to kind of chop it up with my pops a little bit and we'll hook up on the other side.
2: You sure?
1: All right, we
4: got room.
3: Dude, I'm Jay.
1: Okay, we'll meet you on the other side.
2: That's my holy homie right there.
1: JC.
2: My holy homie. Yeah. Hey, Judas, come on. Judas so shifty.
1: I don't trust him.
0: Then, later.
1: Oh my God, where'd the storm come from?
2: Man, you know I'd be seasick, man.
1: Oh, man. Hey, bat down the hatches.
2: Hey, man.
1: What are we going to do?
2: This is crazy right here.
1: This boat is going crazy.
2: Look.
1: Somebody,
2: look.
1: Where's Jesus?
2: Where's JC?
1: Hey, JC.
2: JC.
1: Hey, wait.
2: Peter.
1: Is that look like a ghost? Is that?
2: Peter, don't cuss, Peter.
3: It's your boy. It's your cousin. It's your nephew. It's your savior.
1: That's you? I don't know if that's you.
3: It's Jesus, me.
1: If it's really you, tell me to come to you so I can walk on water too.
3: You show?
1: Yeah.
3: You show you want to come?
1: Yeah, I'm ready.
3: You show you want to come?
1: Can I
2: Peter,
1: do?
2: Be careful, man. That don't look like, I don't know if that's him.
1: I think that.
3: Come get what you want.
1: All right. Oh, God, I'm walking on water. Hey, God. Oh, my God, I'm walking on. Oh, my God.
2: Peter!
1: Yeah. Oh no, I'm sinking! I'm sinking!
3: No! Keep your eyes on me.
1: Okay.
3: You
1: I'm coming
3: don't
1: back.
3: Have to worry.
1: I'm coming. Oh,
3: and
1: man.
3: Don't you be afraid.
1: Oh my God!
3: Walk up on this water.
1: Jesus!
3: I got your back today.
2: Man, I was gonna walk out first, but you know Peter had jumped in front of me.
5: Me too. Man.
2: Peter ain't even that. He ain't even been in a clique that long.
5: You new to the game, man.
2: New to the game. Oh, new disciple face.
6: The moral of the story is, if you're in a storm, it's okay to get out the boat as long as you keep your eyes on Jesus.
3: So when you get in trouble, keep your eyes on me. And if you need some of my music, go buy my CD. I'm Jesus.
2: Woo! Yeah! That's the holy homie right there! That's the holy homie, though!
1: Yep, that's
7: Jesus got CDs.
1: Jesus got CDs? We always be like, Kirk, Jesus didn't have music out, man. What is you talking about?
7: Right.
1: He gonna ad-lib. One thing about Kirk, he gonna ad-lib.
2: You understand
1: but listen,
2: me?
7: I love it.
1: I'm sure some of you have had your moments where you had to step out on faith. I hope you do it today. Mm-hmm. How about that? I hope whatever you face, I hope you step out on faith, trusting that God will hold you up. Stick around, y'all. The Erica-ism of the day is up next. Don't get up mornings.
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0: This report is sponsored by Mothers Against Drunk Driving. On 77 northbound, we're heavy between the south end of 45 and Tivola. Also look out for southbound delays between River Highway and Griffith Street and between Moorhead Street and Remount Road. 85 northbound, heavy in Gaston County between Main Street Exit 22 and Belmont Abbey. I'm Jack Wally with traffic on Praise 102.5 and 610 AM.
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3: Good morning. Considerable cloudiness and humid with a couple of showers and a heavy thunderstorm. The high will be 78. Flooding is continuing to threaten Charlotte. The National Weather Service issued a flood watch for Mecklenburg and most surrounding counties through this evening with localized rainfall amounts up to 5 inches. Rain will threaten the Queen City until Sunday when the sky is expected to be clear for at least a few days. Hundreds of apartments are planned for Charlotte's Dilworth neighborhood. WCNC reports a mixed-use development is planned for the former Tyler Creek Pub property on South Boulevard. The developer is proposing a tower of at least 30 stories with 300 apartments and street-level retail. A groundbreaking is expected before the end of the year. Fresh attacks on Christian communities in Eastern Democratic Republic of Congo have left more than 20 dead in less than a week. The Allied Democratic Forces, an Islamic State-linked militant group, is blamed for the attacks for targeting predominantly Christian communities. Local churches say fear is growing as families flee their homes and church activities are disrupted. I'm Rosie Rivera on Charlotte's Inspiration Station Praise 102.5 and 610 AM.

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4: Well, saints of the Most High God, we are coming to you live from the Get Up Church of our Lord, Baptist, non-denominational, denominational, AME, CME, ENG, LMNOP, Apostolic Church of God in Christ. All right, now, let the Lord use you, Greg.
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5: Gotta say happy birthday to Michael Gordon, comedian Miss Wall Street, and the biggest Raider fan from all of Texas, my guy Johnny Cross. But first, giving honor to God who's ahead of my life, I'd like to say I'm glad to be in the house of the Lord one more time, Elder Neural. Because he brought me from a mighty, mighty long way. Brother Johnny, I could have been dead, sleeping in the grave, but God is good.
4: All the time.
5: And all the time.
4: God is good.
5: Yes, yes, yes. Y'all go ahead and sit down. Sit down. I got some concerns. It's going to be tight, but it's going to be right. My girl Fancy from Columbus, yes. Georgia, on Praise 100.7 is in the studio right now. She's on from 7 p.m. to 10 p.m. Sunday through Friday, but she's up here because she's shadowing me because she wants to be a better radio personality. So here's my concern. People don't intern no more. People don't want to learn. People don't want to sit and take notes. People don't want to be apprentices no more. You want to be, I tell kids all the time, listen, man, I know the radio and rapping and sports and all that is cool, but you know what? You could be a plumber and have you three vans by the time you're 19 and people working for you. All you got to do is be an apprentice. You can learn HVAC and put in some Freon in the air conditioning and be, and guess why they don't want to no more, y'all? Because they're not getting paid. What? Me and Cheryl came up in there. You better intern, yes, and then one day they just going to throw you in the fire.
4: Right.
5: Oh, Griff ain't at work today. Fancy dude bored on weekends. Fancy, you start. And now she on 27 years later. How about that? Now,
1: come on, somebody.
5: Somebody in their car right now saying, Griff, I want to intern. Sorry, we don't do on the radio one, but you get to say any of them.
1: Somebody else is saying,
5: hey, I know Praise 100.7, Pam Dixon down there. That's right. You get to say, ain't he all right? But if you like me and you know, man, I'm from the intern. I intern. You understand me? And I'm screaming, ain't he all right? Come on, Cheryl. You know, they throw you in the fire and then you never... Oh, she just do weekends. Well, now she on every day, Monday through Friday. That's how it works.
1: That's how it works.
5: Yeah. Right. And radio only trusts, they trust who they know. So once you do that one city, they can say, you know what? We got an opening in Detroit. We got an opening in Richmond.
1: And they want to see your hunger.
5: And, yes.
1: Want to see your
5: hunger. Who want it? Who want it? Fancy want it?
1: Just because you got little followers on socials don't mean you can open your mic.
5: Exit. Come on, Cheryl. Right. That's a PD. You heard that? PD. You hear that? You hear that PD talk from Shirley?
4: That mentorship piece is amazing.
1: Yeah, we can't teach them personality. Yeah. You got to come
4: Right.
5: Teach them personality. That's the first thing they told me and Erica.
4: Being able to pivot.
1: Yeah.
4: Because I remember when we first started, Griff, remember it was all this stuff going on. We would have to change everything and just take calls because of what was going on in our world. It can change so fast and so quick, and you have to know how to pivot. You can't be nervous. Like, well, I had this plan. Whatever you planned just went. Whatever you had planned just went out the window.
5: And knowing how to read is important.
1: You gotta read.
4: There's that. You gotta be able to read. Lord Jesus, so good. Listen, we need to have that mentorship conversation a little bit more. Maybe make it a get-up poll and ask people about their internship program.
5: I like that.
4: Get up more on the way.
1: Duly noted.
4: We just pivoted. There it is. Get up mornings.
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10: on 77 southbound. We're stopping to go between Griffith Street and Samford due to an accident blocking the right lane. Northbound delays on 77 are between River Highway and Charlotte Highway due to an accident blocking the left lane. We also have northbound delays between the south end of 45 and Tyvola Road, with northbound delays on 85 at Gaston County between Main Street Exit 22 and Belmont Abbey. I'm Jack Wiley with traffic on Praise 102.5 and 610 AM.
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19: Good morning. Considerable cloudiness and humid with a couple of showers and a heavy thunderstorm. The high will be 78. Flooding is continuing to threaten Charlotte. The National Weather Service issued a flood watch for Mecklenburg and most surrounding counties through this evening, with localized rainfall amounts up to 5 inches. Rain will threaten the Queen City until Sunday, when the sky is expected to be clear for at least a few days. Hundreds of apartments are planned for Charlotte's Dilworth neighborhood. WCNC reports a mixed-use development is planned for the former Tyler Creek Pub property on South Boulevard. The developer is proposing a tower of at least 30 stories with 300 apartments and street-level retail. A groundbreaking is expected before the end of the year. Fresh attacks on Christian communities in Eastern Democratic Republic of Congo have left more than 20 dead in less than a week. The Allied Democratic Forces, an Islamic State-linked militant group, is blamed for the attacks for targeting predominantly Christian communities. Local churches say fear is growing as families flee their homes and church activities are disrupted. I'm Rosie Rivera on Charlotte's Inspiration Station Praise 102.5 and 610 AM.
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5: 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Nice. That's thank what I mean.
4: You. All right.
5: Lying on my it. Boss. She was just come on the other day.
1: I was going to say, get a call get from an email. Hughes. Right.
4: An email, a call, or something. Listen, guys, coming up this hour, Wake Up and Win with Dr. Willie Jolly. His message, you can't hit what you don't know. Woo, that's good. 11 minutes after the hour, we'll talk to Dion Kipping, and he'll share his latest single, Thanks Be to God. Music on the way from Ernest Pugh, Kirk Franklin, and Jacqueline Carr. Here's Ron Carter and Ricky Dillard with Open My Eyes on Get Up Mornings.

0: That's Dion Kipping with his latest single, Thanks Be to God. Dion, the Caribbean feel is so dope. Thank you for that. You've been writing for others and featured on a number of songs that have been really big songs in our world. What made this the right time to release this song?
1: I think we're living in a time right now where people are, just going through so much. And that literally happens a lot in general, but I just feel like this time is really heavy, and I just feel like we need to start speaking things and singing things and declaring things, even though it might not feel that way. That's what we live by. So I think that this song is timely because, we need to let the world know that no matter what happens, we're going to triumph over the enemy, and at the end of the

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0: This report is sponsored by Stand Up to Cancer. 85 southbound, stop and go in Kannapolis between Highway 152 and Lane Street due to an accident blocking two left lanes. Northbound 77 slow between the north end of 45 and Gilead due to an accident on the shoulder. We're heavy on 77 southbound between Griffith Street and Samford due to an accident blocking the right lane. I'm Jack Wiley with traffic on Praise 102.5 and 610 AM.
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3: Good morning. Considerable cloudiness and humid with a couple of showers and a heavy thunderstorm. The high will be 78. Flooding is continuing to threaten Charlotte. The National Weather Service issued a flood watch for Mecklenburg and most surrounding counties through this evening, with localized rainfall amounts up to 5 inches. Rain will threaten the Queen City until Sunday, when the sky is expected to be clear for at least a few days. Hundreds of apartments are planned for Charlotte's Dilworth neighborhood. WCNC reports a mixed-use development is planned for the former Tyler Creek Pub property on South Boulevard. The developer is proposing a tower of at least 30 stories with 300 apartments and street-level retail. A groundbreaking is expected before the end of the year. Fresh attacks on Christian communities in Eastern Democratic Republic of Congo have left more than 20 dead in less than a week. The Allied Democratic Forces, an Islamic State-linked militant group, is blamed for the attacks for targeting predominantly Christian communities. Local churches say fear is growing as families flee their homes and church activities are disrupted. I'm Rose Sierra Rivera on Charlotte's Inspiration Station Praise 102.5 and 610 AM.
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13: It's Keylante Gavin here. Happy 10th anniversary to the icons, the legendary Erica and Griff. Man, keep going, and I think you know that when God is on your side, nothing can stop you because you got all of heaven backing you up. 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
16: Hallelujah. Come on, just put some sweet words of worship in the atmosphere with me. Come on, let's pull on heaven and get what we need from him tonight. Come on, pull on heaven with me. Come on, let your worship rise in this atmosphere. Come on, right there. Come on. Come on, let it rise.

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1: 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So we want to know from the Get Up Church, what do you love about the show? 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
3: We love the Get Up Church, and the question today is, what do you love about the Get Up Church? We absolutely love the Get Up Church, but we want to know what y'all love. So let's go to the phones and talk to LaSheila. LaSheila's on the line. Hey, what do you love about Get Up Morning?
4: Oh, my God. I can't believe I made it. Praise the Lord. Guys, let me tell you, you are the most inspirational, crying, falling down. If I don't hear you guys' voice in the morning, and God included, I'm like crazy woman. You make me feel some kind of way from
3: it.
4: The top of my head to the bottom of my feet. You hear me? You hear me what I'm saying?
3: Wow.
4: You brought me through my heart attack. You bring me love. You hug me when I don't even think nobody's listening. You make me cry.
3: Wow.
4: I can't stop. Please don't go away. Ever.
3: Oh.
4: I get up at 5:30 with 102.5. Hey, Alexa. Hey, play Charlotte Worship Praise. Because I don't say nothing else today. I don't say nothing else. I want to know you're loved. And I see you, I hear you, and God hear you and see you. And you make my day, and I'm sure a lot of other people feel like I do. I just had to tell you that because I got chills when I hear God's voices in the morning. I do.
1: Thank you.
4: Because you make us so God.
3: Thank you so much.
4: God. Good, happy Christians. I love happy Christians.
1: Me too.
3: Me too. Have a great day.
4: You too. Bye,
3: okay.
4: Guys.
3: Bye-bye. Greta in Tulsa's on the line. Hey, Greta, tell us what you love about Get Up Morning.
5: Oh, I just love everything, actually. And thank you so much for answering. And first off, if I can be really quick and really honest, I'm living in Tulsa. 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
3: Mm-hmm.
5: And I just wanted to tap into that. So I like Erica's talks. I like Cheryl's knowledge. She sounds so intelligent. I love the Bible stories. I like Chris's vulnerability and his humor. I love when you have Jayvon on. I mean, I crack up. It's almost like when I know she's coming on, I got to be there. I got to listen, you know.
3: Nice.
5: And I like your question time, like now. I just like the whole team. Vinos, and I hear him. He just makes me laugh, too, as well. I like Sybil Weeks News. I took a list. I told you, I took a list. Friday Word, and I want to ask you, Erica, could you bring back on Instagram the Friday's new music list?
3: Yes, she I'm bringing did. It back. I just did. We posted it last week, and we'll do it this one. Thank you. I appreciate that. Thank
1: she
3: you for the follow.
1: To the show in real life.
3: Right.
1: Online. Thank
6: love you.
1: You.
6: Oh my
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1: 877-242-2426. It's time for the Get Up poll. Let's go to Charlotte and talk to Dale, where I'll just go ahead and say he don't have a secret hotline phone number. But, Dale, tell him why you part of Get Up Nation.
7: Keep that on the Man, look, you know, we've been rolling since day one. And honestly, truthfully and candidly, I was in a super dark place. Life was going badly. But your show with you and Erica and back in the day, TJ, and now Cheryl, you have constructed a safe place for us to continue to love Jesus, to work through our issues, and to continue to be so real and vulnerable. That is something important, especially for black men. We don't have a lot of those spaces. And right. You all do that every single day, make you feel good, make you feel safe. And then we get some funny and some faith and some fun. And
3: yeah.
7: It's such an incredible dichotomy of what you built here, what you and Erica and Cheryl are continuing to perpetuate. I'm here, Deacon number 5, all day long and rolling
3: yes.
7: with it.
3: I
7: just so
3: I
7: appreciate
3: it.
7: You guys. And you have no idea how much light and joy and reflection of the kingdom y'all provide to the world. Serious.
3: Wow. Thank you so much, Dale. I love that.
7: I love
3: aww.
7: You guys. I
3: God
7: love you.
3: Bless you.
7: And I'm trying to get to the Stellas in Charlotte. Y'all look for me. I'm gonna get my ticket. I'm getting my
3: I love
7: ticket.
3: That. We can't wait. We got to take a picture with you and put
6: have
3: you on the
6: to.
3: Get Up page.
6: Definitely
3: thank
6: to.
3: You for calling and thank you for being part of the Get Up Nation.
7: Absolutely and always. Love you guys so much.
3: Bye-bye. Brian in Charlotte is on the line. Hey, Brian, tell us why you love Get Up Mornings.
6: Good morning, guys. I just love the show because you guys hit on all the areas. I mean, you know, it's I've been following you since, like, the middle of the pandemic. And, you know, you poured into me, Love Talk, Ericism, Mr. Griffin, people show what people talk about. I mean, it's just like you guys really have inspired me, encouraged me when I was in a really not so good place, mm-hmm. and have motivated me to encourage me. And you guys are being, you're discipling people. You know, we're supposed to go and make disciples. That's exactly what you're doing, and encouraging me to go out and make disciples and sharing the good news and telling about the Erica Campbell Show or sharing a scripture or grip. I mean, it's just been amazing. I thank you guys for what you do. 10 years, I'm excited what God's going to do for these next 10. Keep doing what you do. I love everything about the show.
1: Big homie, can I just say thank you as a so man much. To call up and say those things? It means more than you know, dog. Absolutely. Like, for real, homie. Thank you, man.
3: Thank you.
6: Appreciate you, Griff. Okay. Thank you. Love you guys.
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3: 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May God continue to bless everybody in the Get Up Church. We appreciate you so, so much. Keep listening. 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
23: 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Southbound 85, stop and go between Mallard Creek Church Road and University City Boulevard due to a serious accident blocking four right lanes, leaving only one lane left open on the left. Northbound 77 is stop and go between the north end of 45 and Gilead due to an accident on the shoulder. Southbound 77 stop and go between Griffith Street and Sam Fur due to an accident on the right lane. I'm Jack Wiley with traffic on Praise 102.5 and 610 AM.
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25: Good morning. Considerable cloudiness and humid with a couple of showers and a heavy thunderstorm. The high will be 78. Flooding is continuing to threaten Charlotte. The National Weather Service issued a flood watch for Mecklenburg and most surrounding counties through this evening with localized rainfall amounts up to 5 inches. Rain will threaten the Queen City until Sunday when the sky is expected to be clear for at least a few days. Hundreds of apartments are planned for Charlotte's Dilworth neighborhood. WCNC reports a mixed-use development is planned for the former Tyler Creek Pub property on South Boulevard. The developer is proposing a tower of at least 30 stories with 300 apartments and street-level retail. A groundbreaking is expected before the end of the year. Fresh attacks on Christian communities in Eastern Democratic Republic of Congo have left more than 20 dead in less than a week. The Allied Democratic Forces, an Islamic State-linked militant group, is blamed for the attacks for targeting predominantly Christian communities. Local churches say fear is growing as families flee their homes and church activities are disrupted. I'm Rosia Rivera on Charlotte's Inspiration Station Praise 102.5 and 610 AM.
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0: 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Southbound 85, stop and go between Mallard Creek Church Road and University City Boulevard due to a serious accident blocking four right lanes, leaving only one lane open on the left. Northbound 77 is stop and go between the north end of 45 and Gilead due to an accident on the shoulder. Southbound 77 stop and go between Griffith Street and Sam Fur due to an accident on the right lane. I'm Jack Wiley with traffic on Praise 102.5 and 610 AM.
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0: Good morning, it's America Campbell, loving Jesus and loving you on this wonderful Wednesday. Thank y'all so much for rocking with us. Cheryl Griff, what'd you love about the show today?
1: Man, the Get Up poll got us all in our feelings.
0: All of us. You hear me?
1: Got us all in our feelings. But we had a great interview with Dion Kipping. I'm glad he's got new music to share with us. So, yeah, we had some great stuff. Oh, and the quartet, Teddy Cross. Teddy Cross came on today as well.
0: Indeed, indeed. What about you, Griffington?
2: The Get Up poll was so special. But, just really knowing... It's Get Up Nation in real life. Like, we
0: about this Get Up life.
2: We about That's this right. Get Up life. And you know, and that lady said something so important during the Get Up poll. She said, I like happy Christians. Me too.
0: Man, right. Me too.
2: We're not always happy, but we not over here low self-esteem.
1: No.
2: Like, we never that. And we'll have bad days, right. But we not over here. Oh, I don't like We are happy Christians. Yeah, I receive that.
0: We give people grace. We don't pick people apart.
1: And That's right.
0: Listen, everybody going to fall. Everybody's going to have an issue. That's why Jesus went to the cross. And if we give people the love of God in the morning, I just think it's the best thing you could absolutely do. And y'all, sometimes what we giving y'all is because we had to eat it first. We had to process it first. We had to go through it first. And God allows us to live our lives out loud just to encourage somebody's soul. And then get to play great gospel music. Like, who in the world knew I would go from being an artist to playing gospel artist? I absolutely love it. People ask me all the time, ooh, I know you're going to quit radio one day. I was like, what for? I love this job. It's great.
1: It really, really is. We love you for that.
0: I love it, and we love y'all. Let's end with a word of prayer. Lord, you are good, good, good, and your mercy endureth forever. Thank you, Lord God, for letting us be unbothered by foolishness. Thank you for helping us to get on this show every morning just to lift up your holy name, just to magnify your name, just to help someone see the light, just to help someone make it through, just to give someone the strength that they need to fight the battles that they're in, to remind them that the victory is theirs in Jesus' mighty name. I thank you for covering us and keeping us safe from all hurt, harm, and danger. Keep your arms wrapped around us, Jesus. Let us remember that we are loved by God. In Jesus' mighty name, I pray. No matter what you face, you are loved by God. Don't you let life or circumstances or the devil tell you nothing different. You are loved by God. In Jesus' mighty name, I pray. We'll hold on to it all day long. Thank God. Thank God. Amen.
1: Amen.
2: Amen.
1: Amen.
0: All right, y'all. Have a good one. We'll see you tomorrow. We'll be faith walking.
1: Love talking.
2: Enjoy living.
0: On Get Up Mornings. Bye, everybody.
2: Love you, Mama.
0: Bye, Lily.
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My mouth was hollering a little bit too before I turned my mic on. I am grateful for the Lord and that he is on my side. And he's on your side too. I love that. There's enough to go around.

sticking to it. Family, let's take a look at history on this day in 1916. Inventor Garrett Morgan became an American hero when he used his own invention to save lives during a deadly tunnel explosion beneath Lake Erie in Cleveland. After an underground blast trapped workers nearly 250 feet below the surface, multiple rescue attempts failed as toxic gas overwhelmed rescuers. And about 6 hours later, authorities called for Garrett Morgan. And wearing his own Morgan safety hood and smoke protector, which was an early version of the modern gas mask, Morgan, his brother, and a team of volunteers entered the tunnel and rescued survivors while also recovering those who had lost their lives. And this is what's interesting. Although he is today heralded in, you know, moments like this, his bravery generated nationwide interest in his life-saving invention using his life-saving invention, but he received far less public recognition than he deserved because a white rescuer, which with a much smaller role, was celebrated as the hero because they said that Morgan had taken less of a risk because he was wearing the very safety device that he had invented. Woo, Wusa, Wusa. We're going back to I Can't Stop Praising His Name, right? Listen, this is interesting, though. Garrett Morgan would go on to create another world-changing invention, the three-position traffic light signal. But he was indeed a great man, and many inventions that impact our lives today, and we celebrate him today. All right? Family, listen, we are celebrating that good gospel music as well. Don't go anywhere. Got some great music ahead from JJ Harrison, John P. Key, and your top news story of the day coming up at 10:45.

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6: May we please pause for a minute of prayer. Oh dear God, creator of the entire universe, we stop what we are doing to say thank you and to let you know that we appreciate having you in our lives. Because of our belief in you, God, our understanding of your greatness and your mercy, and most importantly, our witnessing of your awesome power and unlimited ability, we know that you can empower us to accomplish that which may appear impossible. You did not let the sea stop Moses. You parted the waters. You did not allow the wall to stop Joshua. You made the wall come tumbling down. You didn't allow the giant to stop David. And you didn't even allow death to stop Jesus, who we all know is still teaching as strong as ever. So all that we ask of you today, dear God, is to please help us to never forget that for with you, our God, nothing is impossible. Hallelujah and amen.
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0: 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What you need to know, and this one, something I really, honestly, I haven't been able to report on this story. Let me give you the update and then we'll talk about that. An independent autopsy commissioned by the family of 18-year-old Nolan Wells has concluded that both his cause and manner of death, well, remain undetermined and is pending further investigation. So civil rights attorney Ben Crump announced the preliminary findings during the NAACP National Convention in Chicago. And according to the independent forensic pathologist, there was no evidence of fractures or deep tissue injuries, while a red discoloration found on the back of his skull was described as inconclusive and requiring additional investigation. The report also states that based on available evidence, the pathologist could not rule out the possibility that non-accidental factors contributed to or caused Wells's death. Wells disappeared, of course, we know now, after traveling with friends to an island off the Mississippi Gulf Coast on July 4th. His body was found in the water 2 days later. The independent examiner noted that there were significant limitations to the review because the body had already undergone a medical examiner's autopsy, making it impossible to evaluate certain types of injuries or determine whether water had entered his lungs before death. And so this investigation remains ongoing. And this is the thing. The reason I haven't been able to talk about it is that it's so dark, and it's dark under a few circumstances. It's dark. It's dark because this young man passed away, first of all. It's dark because we don't know whether there was nefarious intent, whether, you know, he died at the hands or negligence of someone. And then if we assume the best possible scenario, that this was an accident and teens just mishandling a tragic situation, if we assume even that best scenario, the darkness is that we have it in the back of our heads because we've seen so many times before that it wasn't just that. And so the fact that we have to carry the weight of that thought is what's dark to me. And that's kind of why I haven't talked about it. Is anybody else feeling the same way? It's rough. We'll continue to pray for the families involved and, of course, keep you posted as the story develops. I'm Melanie, and that is what you need to know.
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0: Hey, this is Patty. Praise. It's the inspiration I need to get my day started.
1: Put those hands together all across the building tonight. Let the devil know that you're encouraged. Let him know that you're encouraged. Let him know. Hallelujah. I don't know about you tonight, but

We're turning one voyage into the love boat. 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

0: 6.5. And, well, Burger King is rolling out two new changes designed to improve customer service. So first, restaurants will begin introducing Your Way champions. These are specially designated managers whose job is to greet customers, answer questions, resolve concerns, and help make sure orders are prepared correctly. Isn't that what regular managers are supposed to do? Anyway, but here's a bigger headline that Burger King is launching a new Whopper guarantee. That's right. If your Whopper doesn't meet your expectations, the company says they'll replace it at no additional cost. Aren't they supposed to do that anyway? Okay, anyway. So later this month, Whopper wrappers will begin featuring a QR code that customers can scan to receive a unique redemption code for a replacement burger on a future visit. The company says the new initiatives are all about improving quality, accuracy, and customer satisfaction. And it's another example of how fast food chains are realizing that great service can be just as important as great food when it comes to earning customer loyalty. I'd say that it's probably, in some cases, more important. Yeah. Wow. Okay. I don't know. I haven't been to Burger King in a little while. Maybe I need to go check out the Whopper. see what's going on in Burger King. Family, that's your food news. Don't go anywhere. More great music ahead. Fred Hammond, Zacardi Cortez coming up.
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0: 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It's time for your entertainment news. Family, check it out. So, you know, there is all of the frenzy about where LeBron James is going to spend his next season. And for a few hours, a few days ago, fans thought that he had already chosen his next team, but the Miami Heat say not so fast. So a few days ago, the Heat briefly posted a YouTube live stream titled LeBron James Introductory Press Conference before quickly deleting it. And the team later explained that the link was posted, quote unquote, accidentally, while its social media staff was preparing in advance for the possibility that LeBron could sign with the franchise. The Heat emphasized that no agreement has been reached. And meanwhile, LeBron's longtime agent Rich Paul says that the four-time NBA champion has not made a decision, verifying everything, and is taking his time as he weighs what's expected to be one of the biggest free agent moves of the offseason. So for now, the biggest name in free agency remains just that, a free agent, and we'll keep you posted as this story develops. I can't see how it's not going to be Cleveland or Miami, but you know, Golden State, there's a million possibilities, and LeBron is always full of surprises. That's your entertainment news, family. Don't go anywhere. Coming up at 12:15, next hour, your birthday shout outs on the way.
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It's birthday shout out time on Praise 102.5. 6:10 a.m. We're wishing some very special people happy birthday. Happy birthday to Sharday Colbert and Carmela Mochada. Melvin Davis celebrating a birthday. Happy birthday to Laura Massey and Angeline Finley. Jacquees Hunter, happy birthday to Lady Singleton, Marcel Murphy, and Tiffany Martin celebrating birthdays. Happy birthday to Chelsea Green. Happy birthday, Nona. Enjoy your day. Rochelle Mann celebrating a birthday today. Happy birthday to my cousin, Delene Cedars. And last but not least, he's the Queen City's own royalty, none other than Patrick Love, celebrating a birthday today. Happy birthday, Patrick. Enjoy your day. Thanks for all you have given us, and we celebrate you on this day. Happy birthday to you and you and you, courtesy of Praise 102.5 at 6:10.

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1: Book of Revelation, chapter 7, verses 16 and 17. Yes, sir. They shall hunger no more, neither shall they thirst.

0: again, we are the home of the 41st Annual Stellar Gospel Music Awards. This year's celebration will honor two powerful voices in gospel music, and I'm super duper excited about this celebration. Tasha Cobbs Leonard will receive the Aretha Franklin Icon Award, and Pastor Mike Jr. will receive the Thomas A. Dorsey Most Notable Achievement Award, honoring his innovation in ministry and chart-topping contributions to the genre. Of course, the show is hosted by the one and only Kirk Franklin. Goes down Saturday, August 15th at the Spectrum Center with performances from some of gospel's biggest names. I'll tell you some of those names a little later. But this is history. It's a time of worship and praise and celebration all in one night. You can get your tickets now. It's not but a few left at StellarAwards.com. Family, don't go anywhere. Got great music ahead from, Yolanda Adams and Donald Lawrence.
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9: 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Boone. Wednesday night, Bishop Tim Newton. Thursday night, Bishop Brian Nelson. And on Friday night, my good friend, Bishop Brandon Jacobs. 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

Jonathan McReynolds, Jamal Roberts is still on Praise 102.5, 610 AM. I'm Melanie on a wonderful Thursday. Rainy. There's a flood watch in effect, but it's cooler, so I love that for us.

0: 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All right, family, Stellar Week is here and we are Stellar Central. 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

0: 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We're faith walking, love talking, joy living right here on Praise. 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
1: I'm grateful for anything that God has done for you. Family, this is your show. I got a quick question. I just want to theme the show today. What does the unashamed version of you look like? With no shame, no guilt, like taking all those jackets off and just saying, I'm free. I'm free in Jesus the way I'm supposed to. We're kind of going to roll through that theme because my goal and objective today is to make sure that people get an opportunity to experience the full unadulterated version of you that God requires for the breakthrough you've been waiting on.
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So lock us in as we begin another long set, anointed music. 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
2: That's a

0: Wow. Come on, Whitney. Man, I miss Whitney Houston.
1: Hold on. Help is on the way.
0: Yeah, man. It's on the way.
1: Yeah, she can sing.
0: Yeah, man. Major love to Whitney Houston and the Houston family. Man, you know, whenever I think about shame and guilt and all of that, man, you know, shame and guilt actually lead you into sometimes substance abuse.
1: Mm-hmm.
0: And, you know, that's one of the biggest tricks of the enemy to make you shamed of what you've done, what you've been through. But you have to realize that God wants to use that as your testimony, right? So I'm challenging you, the blood-bought believer, to take that jacket off, that jacket of shame, that quilt of guilt that you just have around
1: quilt
0: you.
1: Quilt of guilt is crazy.
0: Yeah, and just say, hey, man, you know what? I did that. But failure's not who I am. Failure is something that happened.
1: Mm-hmm.
0: We'll talk more about that. Right now, here's Sheree Nicole. She has one of the top three trending topics in the nation. What's going on, Sheree?
2: What's good, Willie Moe Jr. and D-Stone? Trending topic for today. This has been swirling around for a couple days. I'm finally getting a chance to share it here and give my thoughts. Tanisha Warner, the widow of Malcolm Jamal Warner, has gone public about her legal battle against his mother over his estate. Just getting messy, y'all. Tragically, as you recall, Malcolm Jamal Warner died July 20th, 2025, from an accidental drowning off the coast of Costa Rica at just 54 years old. Now, he is survived by his wife, Tanisha, his 9-year-old daughter, Mackenzie Warner, and his mother, Pamela Warner, and here's where it gets tricky. Under the Warner Family Trust, which was established in 1996, 70% of Malcolm Jamal Warner's assets were left to his mother, Pamela Warner, 15% to his late father, Robert Warner Jr., and 15% to his half-sister, Kalaj. Tanisha Warner says the fund was established before Malcolm Jamal Warner met her, which makes sense, and because of that, it completely excludes any legitimate financial support towards her and their daughter, Mackenzie. In a recent statement, Tanisha Warner also asserts, quote, this was not Malcolm's intent. And she went on to say, quote, Malcolm had every intention to provide for our 9-year-old daughter and me. He was close to finalizing a new estate plan to replace the stale plan created in 1996 when he was 26 years old, 20 years before we met and well before we gave birth to our beautiful daughter. And sadly, he was unable to do so. Before we lost him, Tanisha Warner went on to say that she has spent the past year trying to privately settle her, quote, beloved husband's complicated estate and honor his last wishes. And according to reports, she also says she's been struggling to care for her daughter as a single mom and now is her sole provider. And she says legally, she had no choice but to take action to protect their rights before any potential statute of limitations expired. This is super sad to me. And I usually don't discuss topics around marriage and things like this, but I thought this was a pertinent one and something for all of us to think about and chew on, because at the end of the day, estate planning is something that's very important and something we all should be, as adults, making sure that we do. Let's talk about it, though. Tanisha Warner, the widow of Malcolm Jamal Warner, has gone public about her legal battle against his mother over his estate. What say you to that? Let's talk about it. Instagram and or X, formerly known as Twitter. The handle is at Sheree underscore Nicole, S-H-A-R-I underscore N-Y-C-O-L-E.
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0: Wow. Can we just show love to my dear brother Javon DeWan and them Trap Stars?
1: Man.
0: God 10X, my blessing.
1: When I tell you he would love to be a part of this conversation about releasing shame.
0: Yes, indeed. Man, shout out to Javon DeWan. He was just at the Hartsville Jackson Airport performing live inside of the airport, giving God the praise. One of my people, her name is Amy. She was married to Dwight Howard, and she had it on her stories. And she was like, man, this was such a God moment. So to my gospel artist, you don't even know. Sometimes you just getting opportunities, but you represent a God who's actually setting up something special for the people who get a chance to enjoy it. And you get a chance to be a reminder of God's glory. So major love to Javon DeWan. Family, it is Thank God Thursday. Coming up next hour, we're going to talk a little bit about that guilt and that shame that you've been walking in.
1: Mm-hmm.
0: Full transparency, of course, you know we like to dig deep. 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We honor you. But I remember that shame. I remember that guilt. I remember that jacket of shame, that quilt of guilt, and I was just walking around in it. And I found myself a blood-bought believer still using substances because that guilt and that shame had just become so strong on me. Started doing the same thing I was doing in my 20s because you just want to run back. So I just want to challenge anybody right now who's listening and you find yourself in a place where you're going back to old habits, trying to fulfill something that used to feel good, but you're so far in Jesus now that it's kind of don't even feel right. You feel guilty about that. So yeah. You're running from guilt and shame and add more guilt. Man, I'm just praying for you and letting you know that, man, God desires to do you good. And he says that you're fearfully and wonderfully made, even with those habits that you're fighting through. Fight the good fight of faith. All right? Family, when we come back, more music, more fun's on the way. It's the Willie Mo Jr. Show. Flat out.
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8: May we please pause for a minute of prayer. Oh dear God, creator of the entire universe, we stop what we are doing to say thank you and to let you know that we appreciate having you in our lives. Because of our belief in you, God, our understanding of your greatness and your mercy, and most importantly, our witnessing of your awesome power and unlimited ability, we know that you can empower us to accomplish that which may appear impossible. You did not let the sea stop Moses. You parted the waters. You did not allow the wall to stop Joshua. You made the wall come tumbling down. You didn't allow the giant to stop David. And you didn't even allow death to stop Jesus, who we all know is still teaching as strong as ever. So all that we ask of you today, dear God, is to please help us to never forget that for with you, our God, nothing is impossible. Hallelujah and amen.
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1: That song inspires me, man, because today we're talking about removing guilt and shame from your life. And what does an unashamed version of you look like? And I told Willie, I said, I really want to talk about this today on the show, because I believe that there are people that are listening to this show, and the best version of you is the version that doesn't care about what people think. Now, I know that's dangerous in a lot of circles, because they're like, wait, you mean you're not going to consider our feelings anymore? The only feelings I need to consider is God telling me to do it. And, you know, that's it. You know what I mean? If God's telling me to do it, then I shouldn't have to worry about what it looks like in my attempts of trying. You know, I had a long conversation with a friend of ours, Cletus, the other day, and he was like, man, Dwight, I'm so glad that you mentioned that to me, because I never looked at it that way. We were talking about LeBron. Now, we all know LeBron has a decision to make. By the time I say this, he might have already made the decision.
0: Indeed. Ladies, listen, this basketball. Go ahead, Stone.
1: Okay, but the point is like, I'm like, hey, if LeBron wants at this point in his career to play with people who want to play as hard as he does, should he really worry about what everybody else thinks? No, absolutely not. Why? I mean, I understand you want to compare him to Michael Jordan and all these other people. But guess what? Michael Jordan didn't have my options. Hey, Glory. He didn't. He just didn't have my options. So I'm just saying, if you make a decision for yourself, Willie, you made a decision for yourself like, hey, you know what? I want to be happy. You should be able to be that.
0: Yeah, that happiness cost me some, though. Before we start to talk about that decision I made,
1: hey,
0: make sure you got a little money put up.
1: If you're going
0: to walk away.
1: You sound like your mom right now. You sound like your mom.
0: It's going to cost you something.
1: I understand. I made a decision for myself as well.
0: That's before you had some money, though. See, I made a decision when I had a few dollars. I probably should have made my decision when I was broke like you.
1: And what then it wouldn't have hurt
0: so bad.
1: So I had a word, but then the comedy showed up. So we gonna wait till we get back. And I want to let everybody know that you can make a decision for yourself, and you can be unashamed in that decision.
0: Definitely.
1: And Willie got a whole lot of jokes where that came from, and that's why he's doing stand-up comedy. So when we get back, what does the unashamed version of you look like? Right here on the Willie Moore Jr. Show.
0: Flat out. Just in case you didn't know,
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14: 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Expect heavy traffic due to an accident on 485 Inner Loop between West Boulevard and 77, as well as between Brookshire Boulevard and Beattie's Ford Road. We're also seeing backup on the outer loop between Seal Creek Road and 77, and again between 85 and Morse Chapel Road. And there's been a crash on Freedom Drive at Berry Hill Road. I'm Elena Vegso with traffic on Praise 102.5 and 610 AM.
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16: 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Here's some pain medicine. Let's go!

0: Jason Nelson, Madison Ryan Ward, right here on the Really Mo Jr. Show. 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
1: Yep.
0: And you know, that's the challenge.
1: Mm-hmm.
0: Right now, if you're just listening, shout out to all of our friends in South Carolina. All of my friends in Raleigh, North Carolina, the DMV area has been checking in really, really big. Got to show love to my friends in Indianapolis. We will be there next week. I'll let you know more and more about that. But what does the unashamed version of you look like without the guilt, without the shame? The free version.
1: Mm-hmm.
0: Dwight alluded to a decision that I made now 6 years ago to really just, you know, file for divorce. And I won't lie to you, church people were really, really mad. It was like, God don't like envy and crazy.
1: No, he
0: and
1: don't
0: fighting.
1: Like strife.
0: Yeah, he don't like all that.
1: He don't. So and some of y'all didn't consult God about the relationships you're in now.
0: Yeah, no, I didn't.
1: So let's be clear about that. But the point I'm trying to make, this is not necessarily about divorce. This is just about being unashamed. I just believe that the best version of you might have to go through the challenges of being uncomfortable, doing something that you're called to, but may not make a whole lot of sense to other people. Everything is not a group decision. Dave Chappelle lives in the small town outside of Ohio. And
0: he owns everything. George Wise was just there 2 weeks ago.
1: Okay.
0: He's like, yeah, I'm in Dave's hotel. He showed me a whole video. He said, Dave runs everything here.
1: It made sense to Dave. It didn't make sense to any of us. It still doesn't make sense to us.
0: Yeah.
1: But he's happy. He can walk up and down the street in his town whenever he wants to. He doesn't have to feel the pressure of this, that, and the third. I'm sure it was a very lucrative decision.
0: Yeah, definitely. Own everything.
1: So why don't you create something in your life where you can own that type of freedom?
0: Man, that's a really great question. How do you get there? That's between you and God. How you get to freedom is between you and God. But I do believe
1: you got to dare to be different, Willie. There's a handful of people that know whether you do comedy or not.
0: Handful. That's it.
1: And that's it. It's like an urban myth. Hey, I heard he does comedy.
0: Yep.
1: If you know, you know.
0: If you know, you know.
1: So why don't we just have a, if you know, you know. Let's start that movement. Hashtag, if you know, you know. And then you just do whatever it is you're doing.
0: Yeah, just build. And just build silently. I have a destination. I know what I want to do.
1: Okay.
0: I'm in there different. I've never seen a pastor, a speaker, or anybody else go to a comedy club and keep people's attention. I just never seen him do it. I'm leaning to my difference. I'm comedic, right? I'm like, let's go, God, let's go in here. And guess what I've been doing lately? I've been inserting Jesus at the end, and he's been showing up every single time. It works. My goal is to win people in their normal habitat in hopes that they know that Jesus can meet them there too.
1: One time for Marcus Wiley, he's doing it too.
0: Man, shout out to Marcus.
1: He's very good at it.
0: Yeah. Family, listen, when we come back, Sharina Cole has the top three trending topics in the nation. Opening up those phone lines next hour for you. It's the Willie Mo Jr. Show. Flat out.
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3: 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Caitlin Clark leads the deluxe. And the ultra edition brings back prime Derrick Rose on the Bulls. 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While Caitlin hasn't talked about it yet, if you haven't picked up a controller in a minute, cover releases for 2K and Madden are still massive cultural moments. 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
7: Hello, everybody. 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Thursday night, Bishop Brian Nelson. And on Friday night, my good friend, Bishop Brandon Jacobs. 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

0: 1 while we're all waiting for LeBron James's free agency decision. The Miami Heat, which is one of the projected top teams on his list, along with the Philadelphia 76ers and Cleveland Cavaliers, may have let the cat out of the bag. My God, today. Miami posted a scheduled live stream titled LeBron James Introductory Press Conference for Monday, July 27th, to his official YouTube channel on Tuesday night, which of course got people hyped immediately and some disappointed, I'm sure. Now, Miami Herald's Anthony Chang has maintained that the live stream, which was quickly deleted, saying, quote, it was a mistake by the Heat social media department while preparing for the possibility of LeBron picking the Heat. Yeah, sure. Number 2, the average gasoline price in the United States has shot up to $4 per gallon as the U.S.-Iran conflict drags on, and according to AAA, the average price for a gallon of gas was exactly $4 on Monday, which is actually up from $3.87 a week ago. So how did we get here? Here's how. As the ceasefire ended, Iran began firing on oil tankers in the Strait of Hormuz, which, as we know, is a key shipping lane for oil from the Middle East. About a fifth of the world's oil flows through there during peacetime. At the same time, the U.S. said it was imposing a blockade on the Strait of Hormuz, and ship traffic through the strait appears to have slowed down as a result. All this is why your girl is staying in the house all weekend, because my God, no, I am not playing around with these gas prices. Netflix and chilling with myself. Don't try to catch me up. Will be happening all weekend. I'm sick of it. It's probably going to rain anyway. It rains here every day in Georgia anyway. So I'm just going to be here in the rain with Netflix. Sick of these gas prices. Speaking of rain, number 3, Bertha made its final landfall on the Northwest Gulf Coast this afternoon, bringing with it tropical storm force, wind gusts, and rainfall to parts of the Texas and Louisiana coastlines. Meteorologists are calling the tropical storm lopsided, and it was centered just south of the southwest Louisiana coast late this morning with maximum sustained winds of 45 miles per hour. Let's talk about it, though. Bertha, tropical storm Bertha, made landfall on the Northwest Gulf Coast this afternoon, bringing its tropical storm force, wind gusts, and rainfall to parts of Texas and Louisiana. And North Carolina and South Carolina are going to catch some rain, significant rain, according to reports from that as well. Want to chat about that? We can. Or if you want to weigh in on the average gasoline price in the U.S. shooting up to $4 per gallon as the unrest in the Middle East continues between the U.S. and Iran. Yeah, this is actually up from $3.87 just a week ago. What say you to that? I'm staying in the house. How about you? Let's talk about it on social media. Or if you want to weigh in on the LeBron James decision potential leak, Miami Heat posted a scheduled live stream titled LeBron James Introductory Press Conference for Monday, July 27th to its official YouTube channel on Tuesday night, which of course everybody got hyped. Some people got disappointed, and of course it was taken down immediately. Now the people are saying, it was just something in preparation in case he does go there. I call cap. The man is going there. Somebody slipped up and probably got fired that day. What say you? Let's talk about it. Instagram and or X, formerly known as Twitter. The handle is at @Sharie_Nicole. @Sharie_Nicole. Just in case you didn't
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12: This

0: Road and again between Steel Creek Road and 77. And just be aware of some delays heading south on 77 between Twain Street and Tivola. I'm Elena Vegsa with traffic on Praise 102.5 and 610 AM.
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1: Oh, God, I thank you.
0: Thursday, yes. Family, if you are new here, like my friends in Little Rock, Arkansas, 1025 Praise in Little Rock, Arkansas, I want to just tell you thank you because Thursday is themed as Thank God Thursday. Mm-hmm. People from the North, South, East, and the West, they check in and transparently share what they're thankful for. You on the line with Willie Mo. What's your name? Where you calling from?
2: My name is Constina Lewis, and I'm calling from Maryland.
0: I hear it.
2: And for me and my granddaughter, her name is Cameron, she's thanking God for her family, and I'm thanking God for keeping me every day and just allowing me to have the time to get it right. Come on, baby. Say what you're thankful for.
3: I'm thankful for my family.
1: Aww.
0: Wow.
1: She said, come on, babe.
0: Come on, baby. Say what you're thankful for. You know what's really unique?
1: What?
0: When I meet the children who are now in their 20s, like, you know, I've been doing this 11 years.
1: Yeah,
0: so if you were 9 years old, you're not 20. If you're 10, you're 21. So I meet these guys that are my son's age. They like, sorry. Yo, the legend, bro. I grew up on you, Unc, man. Take a picture.
1: I grew up on you, Unc.
0: You grew up on me, Unc. Oh, my God. It just happened in the airport this morning. You on the line with Willie Mo. Thank God Thursday. What's your name? Where you calling from?
4: Gene, and I'm calling from Atlanta. Hey. Atlanta, Georgia.
0: Okay.
4: And I'm thanking God for everything.
0: Hey.
4: I'm thanking God for life, health, strength, for everything.
0: Yes, that's Lord. Right. I know that's right. I'm thanking God for everything, too. That's good. Family, listen, I'm going to open up those phone lines again when we come back. We'll get as many people as possible to put gratitude into the atmosphere.
1: Yeah.
0: Okay? 1-877. Just put this in your phone to my new people across the nation. Put this in your phone unless you're driving. 1-877-345-7747. All you have to do is say, hey, Siri, if you have an iPhone, or hey, whatever, if you got Google, and hey, Alexa, just tell it. And call Willie Mo Jr. Show. So you can call on the dime, all right? It's the Willie Mo Jr. Show, flat out.
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4: This traffic update is brought to you by Mothers Against Drunk Driving. Expect heavy traffic on 485 Inner Loop between Harrisburg Road and Albemarle, and again between 77 and West Boulevard. The Outer Loop is also seeing some delays between 85 and Morse Chapel Road, and again between Steel Creek Road and 77. Just be aware of a crash on 77 northbound at Westinghouse Boulevard, as well as an accident on 85 southbound at University City Boulevard. I'm Elena Vegso with traffic on Praise 102.5 and 610 AM.
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0: Thursday. Yes, thank Lord. Glory. You're on the line with Willie Moore Jr. Thank God Thursday edition. What's your name? Where you calling from?
2: Yes, this is Pastor H.C. Magruder Jr. I'm calling from Fort Mitchell, Alabama. And I'm thanking God for family. I'm thanking God for ministry.
0: Hey.
2: And I'm just thanking God for life and life more abundantly. And I thank God for Willie Moore Jr.
0: Man, thank you so much, man of God. You got a show enough preacher voice.
1: He does.
0: Yes, Lord. You're on the line with Willie Moore Jr. What's your name? Where you calling from?
3: My name is Tawan Sanders, and I'm calling from Douglasville, Georgia.
0: Hey.
3: I'm thanking God for not giving me what I deserve, but instead giving me what he wants me to have.
0: Yeah, that's good. I love it. You're on the line with Willie Moore. What's your name? Where you calling from?
4: This is Tracy, calling from Chesapeake, Virginia.
0: Love it.
4: And I'm calling to thank God for what he's going to do in my life.
0: Okay.
4: And that he's going to provide my daughter and I a new home.
0: Uh-huh.
4: And restore my health.
0: Good. I'm in agreement. Father, I thank you so much for every person that called today. They trust in you for so much. I pray that you intervene, that you begin to turn things around. I speak divine healing over everybody under the sound of my voice who's yet still trusting God for it. I pray, Lord, for provision for everybody under the sound of my voice and those who have lost jobs and opportunities. Please give them peace that surpasses all understanding. Let them know that nothing is lost in the kingdom of God. This is a divine setup for expansion. I pray that you meet every need. In Jesus' name I pray. Amen. Amen. 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Coming up next hour, we have a praise break. Do me a favor, keep it locked to this station. It's the Willie Moore Jr. Show. 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

0: It's Sybil Wilkes with what we need to know. President Trump issued a stern new warning, declaring he will hold Iran directly responsible if Yemen's Houthi rebels launch further maritime attacks. The warning came after Houthi forces fired on two Saudi Arabian ships Wednesday night. The president expressed disappointment with the group's actions as the United States marked its 12th consecutive night of retaliatory airstrikes against Iranian military infrastructure, including coastal surveillance, missile storage facilities, and air defense assets across the region. In Wisconsin, state authorities are investigating a fatal officer-involved shooting in Madison that sparked intense downtown protests and an overnight candlelight vigil. Police Chief John Patterson reported that officers responded to reports of a suspect checking parked car doors. When officers confronted the man, he allegedly pulled a knife, prompting a failed taser deployment before officers fired fatal shots. The mayor has promised a rigorous, transparent investigation. On Capitol Hill, Jeffrey Epstein's former private banker is facing grueling questioning behind closed doors. The House Oversight Committee is interviewing Jess Staley, a 30-year J.P. Morgan Chase executive who managed financial accounts for the late convicted sex offender. The closed-door testimony comes as lawmakers scrutinize federal handling of the broader Epstein probe. And finally, hip-hop artist Pooh Shiesty will remain behind bars until his trial after a federal judge denied his final request for a pre-trial release. Judge David Godbey refused to overturn a prior ruling withholding bond. The rapper and eight co-defendants face charges of kidnapping and conspiracy following an alleged gunpoint confrontation involving Gucci Mane and his crew, with trial set for February 22nd. To subscribe to my free daily newsletter, please visit SybilWilkes.com. For all the news 24/7, go to News1.com. I'm Sybil Wilkes. Be informed. Be empowered.
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16: This traffic update is brought to you by Mothers Against Drunk Driving. We're seeing some delays on Billy Graham Parkway heading southbound between Tiavola and South Tryon Street. There's been a crash on Harris Boulevard at 85. And taking a look at 485, we're seeing some delays on the inner loop between Harrisburg Road and Albemarle, and again between 77 and West Boulevard. Whereas the outer loop is seeing that congestion between 85 and Morse Chapel Road, and again between Steel Creek Road and 77. I'm Elena Vegso with traffic on Praise 102.5 and 610 AM.
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0: 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Plus, we got Sunshine Island vibes and barbecue done right. Just added to the One Voyage Cruise, we got Anthony Anderson, Cedric the Entertainer, and Mr. Tenderism Beach Barbecue Party in Bimini. And then for my ladies who love R&B, fellas too, we got Eric Benet, Dave Hollister, Jaheim, Q Parker, Tone Stiff, Jay Brown, and more. 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I'm going to say it twice. 214-495-1963. 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
7: 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Flat out.

0: this with me. 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
0: Everybody.

0: What's going on, family? It's your girl Sheree Nicole, still holding it down as always right here on the Willie Mo Jr. Show. It's Thursday, and because it's Thursday, I have just the thought, and I'm gonna try to unpack this very quickly, guys. I was talking to a good friend of mine the other day about gauging my own like self-growth, right, and some areas of my life in terms of how I relate to the people in my life that I love and respond to them in certain respects, how I've grown in certain areas. And I was feeling a little bit conflicted in that area. And I said, you know, I'm not sure if I've elevated here. She said, I want you to really assess where you are based on the interactions you're having. Go back and really see how you're communicating with people. And I did that. And she was like, I want you to know that you've grown. And just because people don't necessarily respond to your growth in the way that you would hope doesn't mean you haven't grown at all. So she also mentioned, she said, do you want to, or are you willing to accept people for how they respond to you and who they are? Even if that means that you have to feel a way emotionally or mentally that is a hindrance to you. Essentially, are you willing to play your part or the parts you need to play to be in certain people's lives? And she even likened it. She said, it's like housewives, you know, they get into it real bad, and the next day they come back and have dinner. It's no big deal. She said, are you willing to be that? Because in certain arenas in life, whether it's work, whether it's platonic friendships, whether it's relationships romantically, you may have to be this person. But is that fair to you? Do you think that's fair? Are you okay with that? And I couldn't answer that question. I couldn't answer it because at the depths of the crevices of my soul, I don't do well playing roles in that respect. If something bothers me, I need some type of communication, or at least I would like some type of communication through that to get to the other side of it. If there are patterns of behavior, whether it's mine or someone else's, I want to deal with that. I don't want to just act like it didn't happen. I don't do well with that. But there are some people that are able to move on from stuff really quickly and doesn't bother them. Shout out to y'all, man. I'm just not there yet. But the are you willing to play the part to be in relationship with certain people or to be in certain spaces question really took me aback. And I want to ask you guys that as you look at maybe complex relationships you have or interactions you've had with your colleagues or places that you frequent, are you having to play a role in those spaces? Are you having to play a role with those people? Are you able to come to the table as your authentic self? Are you able to speak freely? Do you feel seen? Do you feel heard? Do you feel understood? And if you don't, and if you desire that, is there the possibility of you to be able to have a conversation about it? Or the possibility of you to make a different choice to move on from that place or space or that relationship? How does that impact you? Just a thought. Now, I know I went a little deep today, and maybe some of you grasped it and maybe you didn't, and it's okay. But man, that conversation blessed me, and I hope it blessed you. Let's talk about it. Hit me up, Instagram and or X, formerly known as Twitter. The handle is at Sheree underscore Nicole, S-H-A-R-I underscore N-Y-C-O-L-E. 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That's S-H-A-R-I-N-Y-C-O-L-E. Click, subscribe, like, comment, share. Check out the content and spread the word. We got more to go right here on the Willie Mo Jr. Show. Flat out. Just in case you didn't know,
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1: Come on, man.
0: You need Nelly on the remix.
1: Oh, that would be great.
0: Nelly got it on a move like, yo.
1: It does sound like some Nelly stuff.
0: I've been the cover, the bitty, body, bitty, but don't
1: I don't think Nelly would do it.
0: No, he won't. He won't.
1: No.
0: No, he's a new $50 million man.
1: Yeah.
0: Yeah.
1: He sold his catalog.
0: Partially.
1: Oh, wow. So I want to land the plane today. We were talking about, you know, the importance of putting your gratitude in the atmosphere. Okay. The word says that he inhabits the praise of his people. But what does that mean? What I want you to do, family, is I really want you to take an inventory on your conversations and how much of them are complaining and how much of them are praising. Because I'm going to tell you what, if you got more praise conversations than complaint conversations, you got some blessings coming. But if you got more complaints than you got praise, you're going to get more of what you probably already got. And I'm just saying, it's on you. A lot of times we're asking God for stuff, but how would you feel if he was like, hey, that's on you? You'd be like, no, God, how's that on me? No, no, the blessings come from you. He's like, yeah, I release them, but you determine how long they take to get to you. I'm only telling you what he told me. He was like, Dwight, I got all types of stuff here for you, but your words determine how soon you get them.
0: Mm.
1: I'm going to say that again. I got everything for you, but your words determine how soon you get them. So now I'm asking, I'm begging, I'm pleading with you. I'm like, hey, you know what? If you can fast from the complaints long enough to see how quickly the blessings can come to you, if you decide to let a praise out of your mouth, then you're going to get what Kent was talking about in that song.
0: Go.
1: The praise will be on go. And I think that's what you want. So if you don't know Jesus Christ and you want him in your life, you need a personal savior. You know it. Go ahead and just repeat after me. Say, Lord God, I repent for every part of me that's not like you. Thank you for dying for my sins. I believe you rose from the dead, and I want my praise on go. And because of your sacrifice and because of my belief, I am saved. And around here, we like to say, you say, baby.
0: Yes, Lord. Family, if you said that for the first time,
1: I want my praise on go.
0: If you want your praise on go, 314.
1: Okay, sing, sir.
0: 47.
1: Tune up, then.
0: 8714.
1: Hey, Glory.
0: 314-470-8514. Excuse me, 8514. Make sure you text us. We love you to life. Thank you for that amazing decision. Shout out to my brother again. He got baptized last
1: Come
0: Sunday.
1: Come on, Tony.
0: I just keep on saying it. Y'all don't realize, man, when I met my brother Tony, he wasn't talking on stages, giving testimonies. I always tell people, my brother is now the pastor. I'm just the executive pastor at this time. So shout out to my biological brother Tony. I love you to life. It's the Willie Mo Jr. Show, flat out.
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1: 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And tonight is going to be a good night. On the way, the chat room. Keep it here for the Nightly Spirit.
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Lightly Spirit, your girl Darlene and family. 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I want to really have a real conversation tonight about how we handle issues when something just doesn't sit right with us. 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
2: May we please pause for a minute of prayer. Oh dear God, creator of the entire universe, we stop what we are doing to say thank you and to let you know that we appreciate having you in our lives. 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You did not let the sea stop Moses. You parted the waters. You did not allow the wall to stop Joshua. You made the wall come tumbling down. You didn't allow the giant to stop David. And you didn't even allow death to stop Jesus, who we all know is still teaching as strong as ever. So all that we ask of you today, dear God, is to please help us to never forget that for with you, our God, nothing is impossible. Hallelujah and amen.
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19: It's the Nightly Spirit, your girl, Darlene, and family. We're having this conversation about confrontation. Are you a person that is more confrontational when something is wrong? Or are you the type of person that prays about it and just kind of remains still until his will is clear? You know what I mean? Talk to us about that. 1-877-345-7747. Are you a confronter or a prayer and wait type person? Or does it depend on the situation? What do you say about that? Call your girl on the Nightly Spirit, 1-877-345-7747.